0: 451, I have another 28.
1: Do you want to go with it?
0: Nora Yellow 87702, Nebraska plate.

0: If you want to confirm, you said Nora Yellow 87702. Confirm 10-4. I'm getting DMV no response for Nebraska.
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0: Yeah, I'm 10. Can you call radio? Fifty-one, 1031 A valid on that VIN. It's going to come back out of Kentworth, Nebraska, and it's a 2027 construction vehicle.
1: Thank you.

0: Extra 54, case for Lemonade 2 is 7920, 7920. Sam 10 is following a pending call for AOA. Info on a pending call for an AOA. It's going to be for San Bruno PD. They're requesting a Spanish-speaking deputy to assist with a follow-up case for a CPS report. It's going to be at 461 4th Avenue. It's a 30-minute ETA. They'll call back when they are closer. Would I be able to send somebody?
1: Yeah.
0: Temper.
2: Yeah, there you go.

County 10, Charles 11. Go ahead. County 10, Charles 11, can you show me en route to 1031 Cherry Avenue in San Bruno? Do you have a unit number for chance? And Charles 11, do you have a unit number for that location? Unit 41. 10-4.

0: 54-14, you were saying.
1: Over.
2: Which one?
1: Go on.
3: I was unable to get in contact with him. Tonight.
1: Over.

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1: 81.
0: The RP was advised on 10-8.
1: Copy. And units on top priority 1 and 2 are now patched for the rest of the evening.

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1: Good.
0: San Bruno advises there 97 at 4614, if we could send the Spanish speaker.
1: Yeah.
0: Charles 11, I copy.

0: $10. I'm sending a shop list at the Bianchini's Market, 510 Laurel Street, 15 ago, WMA30s with a backwards red hat and dark colored t-shirt, tan shorts with a backpack. He took about $20 worth of food. A writ request prosecution last seen on foot on Laurel towards Cherry. They have a photo of the suspect as well.
1: Stand for it.
0: And half of Avians pending a medical aid for a medical alarm fire mix, not the 2040 Avion place number one. It's for a pendant activation. No contact made with the patient.
1: Sorry, bud.
0: Over.

0: K52, can I get an incident number?
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0: San Carlos scene. Depending on that report, it's the REI 1119 Industrial Road. It's 10 ago. There was a group that supposedly targeted REI. It was 2 BMAs, 1 BFA, 20s to 30s. They took an entire rack of Patagonian clothing, 50 to 60 pieces valued at $6,000. Associated vehicles me a gray Subaru Forester with no plate on the vehicle. Unknown DOT, and they're looking for video footage for further.
1: Okay, 52, I'm clearing this, and I'll start that way.
0: Come for it. And transit units, I'm pending 1021 for a theft report that happened at the Sunnyvale Lawrence station for northbound train 421. It was a suspect that took a bike off of the bike rack.
2: Do something, you can give it to me.
0: Go,

0: K52. Was that a good play they attached to the call?
1: I think it's going to be a good play to hit Holly and his next reel at 5:55.
0: Top.
2: Confirm the vehicle is lasting at Holly and Industrial.
1: Yeah, that's Florida play that's on the cab. It just hit at Holly and Industrial.
2: I copy. We have block at Holly and Industrial. It comes back to a rental vehicle, Subaru Utility, PD Holding Corp. In case it's here, I just sent it to your screen.
0: Copy. Who just started the OL?
2: Hey, bro.

0: activity? Do you want just a teletype sent out and then by CHP, or do you want it actually broadcasted?
1: Yeah,

0: K52. Can you try to make a match on a subject? Pretty unique name. K53 from K52.
1: Done.
0: Can you go on Rams and search last of Alonzo, first of Taylor, Tom Adam, Yellow, Lincoln Ocean, Robert? He should have history with us and all over the Bay Area.
1: Michael.
2: Can you go with that last name? I have Taylor. What's the DB or age?
0: He's a black male in his 40s from the East Bay. I don't have a DOB right now.
2: What's his last name?
0: I believe his last is going to be Taylor, Tom, Adam, Yellow, Lincoln, Ocean, Robert. First of Alonzo, Adam, Lincoln, Ocean, Nora, Zebra, Ocean. I believe Alameda County Probation, possibly.

0: 52. I have a deal for the Alonzo Taylor.
1: I'm landline with CHP trying to pass this information on. I have a David 4717172.
0: Negative.
1: Go with it.
0: Boy 600145.
1: Okay.
0: And there's three suspects.
1: Number. That same name, I found a possible DV of 10-18 of 84. Described as a VM 61175 brown over brown. He's 1030 and Mary. It's again, same last name first. Not the deal number that you gave, though.
0: Copy. I have a RIMS birth date of 8/24 of 1976.
1: Number.

0: Marines, depending on rage just occurred, it's 2 ago, Hillside Drive and La Mesa Drive. We're passing off the CHP as well. Black Tesla sedan, partial plate of 9 King, was following the RP, honking constantly. Last year, he was Hillside towards Skyline, and they don't want a report. They just wanted an area check.
1: 10-4, beautiful.
0: 10-4.
2: K101.
0: K101, go ahead.
2: That 48207, go ahead and close it out. Call twice, no answer, left a message on the end of when he calls back.
0: 10-4.

0: Okay, 52, I have his return when you're ready.
1: Good.
0: With that updated DOV and VL number that you gave. 1031, county record last booking 24 for 459.5, priors for 490.4, 1389.2, and 487. And his DL is valid. I'm sorry, expired. His DL is expired.

0: Yes, I do too, Connie.
1: Good.
0: I'm working on this teletype. Just confirm that the name and DOB that you gave is one of the supposed suspects in this, and that plate is the associated vehicle.
1: Is that the correct plate? And so far, yes, on Alonzo Taylor. I have a female suspect I'm trying to find. We should have history with.
0: Okay.

0: And K-52, the vehicle is correct with the plate for the VOL.
1: Okay.
0: Looks like a dark gray Subaru Outback.
1: Okay.

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1: Drive.
0: County Central 11, can you show me en route to San Mateo Medical Center, St. Paul?
1: Affirm.

0: Is it 82 from County?
1: Go ahead.
0: Just confirm, was there any strong arm or any weapons used in this?
1: Negative.
0: 10-4.

0: 52. Can I give you one of the female suspects' deal? See if you can make a match.
1: God. God.
0: Frank 222-7994. Should be Xavier Ortiz, DOB 1221 of 94.
1: 10-4. We got the call with 2 BMAs and 1 BFA. Do we have a second BFA? I'm still trying to work on the AOL.
0: The third will be, it looks like a BMA, unknown suspect info. Just a probably 50-year-old BMA, glasses, white shirt.
1: Confirm BMA 50s, glasses, white shirt for the last.

0: Okay, with you too. Do you have a description of what the BF was wearing?
1: Hey, from Seven. She's wearing a, looks like a face mask or a surgical mask with all black clothing.
0: Okay.

0: 832. She's 1031. Are you valid?
1: Sorry.
0: And do we have a description for Taylor, what he was wearing?
1: Hey, from only the video footage.
2: Johnny 31.
0: Go on.
2: The last block hit for that vehicle was on 80 and 2nd Street from the eastbound camera.
0: 80 and 2nd Street, is that an SF?
2: Hey, Furman, that was 6 ago.
0: 10-4. 80 and 2nd Street and SF 6 ago.
1: K-52, Alonzo is wearing a black Nike Just Do It shirt with black pants, white shoes, and a surgical mask.
0: 10-4, black Nike. Was it a hoodie or a zip-up?
1: T-shirt.
0: 10-4. Black pants, white shoes, and surgical mask.
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0: 10-4.

0: 852, can I get a case number?
1: From case number 7923-7923, telephone call 1758.
0: Go for it.
1: And K52, the DOL for the teletype was sent.
0: Thank you.

0: 10 East. I'm pending a trespasser just appeared to fall on the board for a little while for South City for Mothos Mark 92.0. It's one ago, male and female with freight equipment next to the main line. It's on the Union Pacific tracks, not obstructing anything, and we pass it off.
1: Copy, Tenant.
0: 10-4.

0: Two fifty two from County.
1: Go ahead.
0: First time Bruno, they just ran the vehicle and it fucked somewhere in Emeryville.

0: 12:30 of vandalism report. 335 King Mountain Road. An unknown suspect cut down the flock camera, and no suspect info. They just saw a vehicle, no real description. They drove in the back lot. They don't know if they were the ones responsible. It's a resident that called it in. And I don't have a time frame for this.
1: Can you just confirm the case number?
0: Is that K52 for the case? 7923, 7923.

I say, unit, stand by to copy of the authority Berlin UPD. SO units, Berlin GMP is requesting a VOL for 488 suspects occurred in their city at 1260 El Camino Real. BMJ, black North Face jacket with a hoodie, and a HMJ, gray Nike, fleece shirt. One is currently detained, and the last two are seen going southbound on ECR on foot. No further.

0: Can I have a Milbury unit copy loss for a sergeant?
1: Copy loss.
0: Thank you. And Trezeant units impending 415 at the Deer Don station in San Jose is 3 ago. Subject sitting on a bench near main track number 9. There's a guard that's standing by advising that there's an intoxicated WMA 30s to 40s with a blue sweater with Italian writing on it. Gray sweats in a black bag. He's screaming and leaning over the train tracks. They're going to be going in, looking out, and not slowing or holding any trains.
1: Copy.

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0: Can I log off Boy 53 and Boy K 40?
1: Boy 53 again.
0: 10-4. Sam 60 from County. Should Boy K 40 be logged off, or is he still logged on?
1: Logged off.
0: 10-4.
2: Charles 61.
0: Go ahead.
2: I'll be out with Burlingame at the O'Reilly's. I guess they just had another flip bill on those same subjects. I'll be doing a check just south towards Bart.
0: I'll be out with Burlingame near the O'Reilly's at southbound check near Bart.
2: From office.
0: Never.

0: Is there any SO unit that's logged on that has a drone for the games requesting assistance? Temper, I'll put you on the call.
1: Shouting Charles 40, where do they want it?
0: I believe at the El Camino Real location, 1260 El Camino. 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

0: Charles 40 from County. Top on ECR at Lubman. It's the last location for the last 2 days. And code 2 for the drone.
1: South Cameron, okay.

0: Evan Bain, pending a fire alarm at the senior living 3 Bloom Lane. It's for the second floor. Fire is en route. Nothing seen or nothing smelled.
1: What fire was it?
0: Temple.

0: 51 from 40. Where are you at?
1: Hillcrest and ECR, still hoping out the early with the area check.
0: Go.
1: All right, you're where?

0: County, Charles 40. I'm at 1260.
1: They said they wanted the drone at the last known location, ECR and Ludman.
0: Copy.
1: And it sounds like they're giving out some information on their channel saying there's some grassy field area they want the drone to be checked out at. Standby.
0: County, I don't think we'll be able to fly out here enough for this one.
1: 10-4.

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0: Burlingame advises it's a pretty large area. They understand the drone issue. They're going to have somebody meet you at Easter and Lubman if you want to just head over there.
1: Copy.

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0: I'm with Rolling Game, but they're at 1300 UCR.
1: Tipper, I'll mark you at 1300 UCR. They said they were going to send somebody over to you. I'm not sure what's going on.
0: Yeah, I'm trying to figure out myself.
1: Call 62, I need to cover a 10 speed just occurred.
2: Go ahead.
1: Beverly and Nadina Avenue, Beverly and Nadina, it's one ago. Southbound Beverly, two HMAs, 20s or 30s, one wearing a white shirt and blue jeans, second one wearing a black top or, sorry, black top and blue and black pants. They're going door to door with plastic bags, acting like they're going through recycling. Called them by one resident, no contact.
2: Copy.
1: And it doesn't match the description of Burlingame suspects.
2: Different.

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0: For Birmingham Primary, they're advising that the perimeter is too large. You guys cannot clear the drone and that you guys are in a 1022 and BOL only.
1: From, yeah, for the want, we're not allowed to fly here, and I'm not sure these guys went anyway. Tonight,
0: 10-4, 61 and 40, I'll show you tonight. 80, 81, release notification. 9500 Pescadero Creek Road. Fires requesting assistance with notifying a victim of domestic violence. Suspect was released 2 days ago, and they haven't been able to contact them. They provided this address, and the victim's name is Roshan Pahal.
2: Anyone, we already spoke with their clear up.
0: 81, 10-4.

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0: We're clear of our GTL. If you could roll me back over to K101 and log off the other GTL units. Thank you.
1: Over.

0: 12:51. Can I have you cover 62 on that Beverly call?
1: Okay, Charles, we're out, cover.
0: Okay.

0: Puzzle and Charles 10 out of 10, 3, 6, or 4.
1: Charles 10.
0: Charles 10 out of 10, 3, 6, or 4. 855 Barron Avenue, Unit B, like Boy 4. They're advising that the neighbor in space A, Adam 19, HMA 50s, unknown clothing, is taking pictures of Jays as they're playing at this location. They want someone to come out and talk to him.
1: Okay.

0: Number in Savannah Medically at Fire Marshal to 235 Aviador Avenue. It's an 88-year-old female conscious breathing fall victim.
1: 10-4-5-5.

0: Oh, vabbè, ma poi. Also, medically fire mission 2925 Curtis Avenue, Unit 8, Adam, it's a Spanish speaker. I don't have any further, I'll advise you when I do.
1: Copy that.
0: And Charles 12, it's going to be a 3-year-old male. He's conscious, breathing, but choking, and he's choking on food. Again, 3-year-old male.
1: Never.

0: 12-11, 12-10. Can I break you guys for a fight report?
1: 12-10, 11-12.
0: It's actually me. A fight just occurred. 2704 Middlefield Road, number 507, number 507. Third-party information, they're advising about 10 ago, there's a child crying saying, don't hit him. Sounds like someone is being struck. A husband or a father is possibly hitting a child. It's called in by a neighbor of the name of Natalia. They tried knocking on the door and no answer.
2: Interesting, copy.
0: K-2-1-10-4, and I don't have any history at this address for anything for department number 507.
1: So, hi, copy. Just to confirm, somebody's currently being struck and a father is involved as well with the child being struck?
0: According to the RP, who's a neighbor, it's third-party information. They're advising that there's a father and a child who live at this residence, and it sounds like a father is possibly hitting a child.
1: Copy. I'll be code 3 from Middlefield and Jeff.
0: Middlefield and Jeff, code 3. And Sam 10, you copy?
3: Copy.

0: And it's around 10 Middle Phillips. The RP is now advising they're not sure if it's apartment number 507 or 508. They tried knocking on both and no answer. And I don't have any history for either.
1: Never.

0: So the first unit on the scene for middle field RP is going to be letting you guys in at the gate and advising it's unit number 507, 508, or 509. They can't figure it out.
1: Call it up on the
0: 4.

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0: 12, I'm making contact at 519.
1: 12-10-4.

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1: Postal Service Office Affirmative. Can you just confirm the unit number? Postal, just confirm the unit number I copy your code for.
0: 509.
1: Code for 509.

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1: God.
0: Leslie Maldonado, Mary Adam Lincoln, David Ocean, Nora, Adam David Ocean, Rosa Francisco, Frank Robert Adam, Nora Charles Ida, Sam Charles Ocean, Frank Huey.
1: God.
0: 0108-2010.
1: 0108-2010?
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0: 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You tell Nash is given with that doobie.
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1: Confirm.

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0: 1123 at 1637 Cedar Street, Crossmont location, 1637 Cedar. It's about 2 hours cold. It's a blue Tesla, 8 Henry Charles Murray, 480. Had the hazards on and was blocking the lane. No one was inside of it and was parked for 20 minutes. No calls since then.
1: Sorry, you clear up.
0: 10 plus.

0: 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Could I get a case number for vandalism?
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0: Charles 10, Charles 11.
1: Stand by for just one, please.
0: Car, car. To Charles 10 from Charles 11.
1: To Charles 10.
0: Can you just sit over there for Spanish?
1: Negative. I got this.

0: 22 Charles 10, we're going to be making contact with A14. I'm 14.
1: B2 seeing B14. Correction. Is it B4 or A19?
0: Adam 14.
1: 10-4.

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1: That's right.
0: Copy code 4 on Baron. Just confirm that you said Adam 14. I was on a 911 call. Call 10, can you just confirm the unit number you stated space Adam 14?
2: Correction, it's going to be Adam 19.
0: Copy, Adam 19 for the unit number.

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0: 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HMA, AMA, 18 to 25 with a neon yellow AT&T vest with navy or a black shirt and black pants, was walking up and down the street since 1300 hours. RP's concerned because he seems, quote, a little bit out of it. He's already gone to the same house 3 times and he's still on the block.
1: Didn't work.

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0: 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It's for an elderly Asian couple that's sitting in a white Nissan Sentra, 9-boy Robert Tom 278. Advising that they're lost and unable to find their way home. RP doesn't think that they're actually safe enough to drive. They're going to be standing by with them for contact for you guys to arrive.
1: Okay.

0: He was pinning a reckless driver in San Francisco, 9th and Division. It's the San Francisco bus 449 that's honking at the RP and driving erratically. Advising that the bus is not in service. Last seen going northbound on 9th, and we're going to be advising locals.
1: Yeah, 101, I copy. You can clear it up.
0: Denver.

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1: 12:10.
0: 12:10, 12:11, 4:15, 2747 Northside Avenue, 2747 Northside Avenue. Via rapid 95% and 6 meter confidence is for an open line with an ex speaking in Spanish and a male yelling and swearing at her.
2: Charles, 12, 10, 4.
0: Charles, 12, 10, 4. 10:53, I copy your message.

0: 1260, yeah, 1065 cancellation.
1: And
0: 31 Tower Road is for AWOLs that just returned. It's two individuals, Lassa Hernandez and Alaska Lopez. And they were, I guess, already seen at CHOPE.
1: Charles 53, nice area.

0: And if you're not from the north side, the landline, still male and female on the line, and advising that there's clinking bottles that are being heard. History with the phone number shows possible at 582 Warrington Avenue for somebody by the name of Liz Beth or a McKinley. Sorry, Eileen Gomez.
1: Oh, I copy. Thank you.
2: Okay, so we're all coming.
0: Okay, so one, 10-4.

0: This one, central gentleman.
1: Go ahead.
0: Last of Don, George Adenor. First of Jose, middle of Kinfo. Date of birth is 6/6/41. It's going to be a male out of Pacific. All I have.
1: Number.
0: Get to one row, two. One female, one male.
1: I'll be out with two when I'm female.

0: Yeah, it's also 3 hours dark.
1: B3-4.
0: Okay, so was there anything said over the analog call?
1: I'm sorry, was there anything said? Negative, we couldn't really make anything out. The male was just cursing, female was talking calmly, sounded like they were inside of a vehicle. And then the male stopped yelling. And the male half that was ran out. He's 1031 suspended or revoked out of the Civic. I have the deal number for you.

0: Casey, you want some county? For the call taker, when you guys arrive, they could hear it on the other line.
1: That's what we got parked separated around.
0: Okay. Call taker, for your status. Call 53, your status.
1: Call 53, go ahead.
0: Just checking your status.
1: Go for it.
0: Copy, so far on Sunset. 61 from County.
1: Good.
0: I'm so sorry. You ran out that subject, Don Jose. He's 1031 suspended.
2: 10-4. We're handling on scene. We're Coast Guard.
0: And bar copy for phone mark first. Sorry, I ran it out on the wrong call.
2: Corey's in, are you busy?
1: Tells what?
0: God.
1: The guy you made a match on, is that Vidola Ybarra for Sahara?
0: Negative, sorry, it was actually for 61. I mistakenly put it in your guys' call.
1: Yeah, I got it torn out whenever you're...
0: Go with it.
1: Double last, Vidola, Boy Ever, David, Ocean, Lincoln, Lincoln, Adam, Sekka, Yabara, Yellow Boy, Adam, Robert, Robert, Adam, First, Ahiro, John, Adam, Ida, Robert, Ocean, Break. 331-1995, it's a HM Mellow number.
0: Go ahead.
1: Frank, 228-7202.

0: so it's like 20. Four George, Paul George, 189 on the last floor.
1: Four George, Paul George, 189, 1031 Bell, 727, 99 Ford, two. Same last, but first is Sylvia.
2: Yeah. 22 Charles 10, 1029, all verbal.
1: Am I for just 1 second? And Charles 11, the mail house. 1031 County Working Lots looking in 22 for 14601 prize for 2735 in the same. 23152, 12500. H&S charges. His DL is currently valid, has an exit that's non issue. 10 goes here, 29.
2: Left of Gaetan, George Adam Yellow, Tom Adam Nora, first of Elizabeth, Lincoln Ida Zebra, Boy Edward Tom Henry, third for Doobie.
1: Sure. Barbara deal number of Edward 2681092.
2: It was all verbal. I don't have any else.
1: Was that the correct UV?
2: Correct.

0: 1261 Winston County. I copy your messages. Was it 905 as the update or 605?
1: Apologies, this is going to be 905 Larkspur.
0: 10-4.

0: 小时候，我的天！
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0: 15 for F.
1: I copy 1 to 10 to 15. Was it the male or the female?
2: Going to be the male, probably.
1: Ten four.
0: Damn, I missed that. 15 of the male half or code 4.
1: 1 to 10 to 15 for the male half, code 4 on north. Code 4 on north side.

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1: 12:30.
0: 12:30, and it's over a 756 has occurred for 540 Moore Road, 540 Moore Road. 5 ago, secondhand info, shirtless male, unknown race, who was going through trash bins and the block over. Unknown DOT from there.
1: Therefore, I'll advise.
0: Never.

0: 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I'm not DCJ, break for starting mileage.
1: Oh, go ahead.
0: 510.
1: 510, time is 21:25.

0: Fire mech went out for a vehicle into a tree. Unknown injuries northbound Highway 1 at Alpha Gold Street.
1: Copy. We code 3 half a Mesa.
0: Code 3 half a Mesa. Sam 70, copy.
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0: Pero aquí sí.
1: Eso.

1251-53 Welfare Tech. Welfare check is going to be at the upstairs unit 5, section 657 Walnut Street, number 541, number 541. The verbal argument between the tenants in that unit with banging and loud stomping sounds, the male in an exiting unit and ex is possibly crying.

0: 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Break.
1: Go ahead.
0: For the witness, I guess the vehicle drove off. You can cancel CHP and fire clearing. We'll be in the area.
1: 10-4. And San Carlos, did you copy the last traffic for the wellness recall?
2: Schaefer.
1: 10-4.
3: 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You're very low line.
1: 10-4, thank you.

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1: Charlotte 10, go ahead.
0: 510.
1: I'm sorry, 10-9, you're ending?
0: 510.
1: Ten four 510, time is 21:43.

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0: K101 and 207, 1066 report. 101 and 207, 1066 report. Murphy's going to be waiting at the Revo City Sequoia station at the southbound platform. Her name is Emily Wu. She's advising that she does not have a cell phone. She's going to be dressed in a black dress and a red coat, and she thought she was being followed by two unknown subjects while waiting for the train. They possibly got into a black vehicle. There's a slight language barrier, and this is all information via Revo City PD.
1: Got it.

6162 medically with a possible 10x5 DNR on file and CPR in progress. Medically for a 10-5-5. They're currently doing CPR and they're advising that the patient does have a DNR. 33 Mateo Avenue, apartment 31B, boy. 80-year-old male, not conscious, not breathing, 10-5-5.

0: 10-12 53, those codes didn't work. We're waiting for the RP to come down and get us.
1: 10-4. If you get one, just let me know and I'll add it to the file.
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1: 10-4.

0: 61 and 62. Engine 37 showing on scene.
1: 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That's going to be a 10-4-5. We'll get you to him shortly.
0: Denver.

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1: Go on.
0: Gonna be all verbal, last of you, Yellow Union, first of Tom, Ida, Adam, Nora, Charles, Henry, Edward, Nora, break. 11/25/1988, all verbal.
1: Is that male or female?
0: Male.
1: How about?

0: 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I have the deal number if you need it.
1: No, we're okay. County Charles 53, the female left the apartment. They're not arguing anymore. We're 10-8.
0: Number.

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0: जी जी बताइए सर।
1: इस्तेमाल कर In case when she's supposed to be on the southbound platform wearing a black dress and a red coat.
0: Sure.

0: 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Charles 81 from K21.
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0: Hey, do you speak Mandarin by chance?
1: Negative.
0: Never.

0: Hey, Santana, we have one at the Lychee's Market.
1: The lychee's gone.
0: The HMA red jacket blue jean.
1: So far.

0: Same one, 29.
1: Two stem 10, go ahead.
0: They have two last names. First last name is Adam Robert, Ida Adam Sam. Second last name, Adam Charles Edward Victor Edward Sam. First, a Jaime John Adam Ida Mary Edward. HMA, same numbers out of Stockton. And the DOB of 11-13-82, break for numbers.
1: 11-13 of what year, sorry?
0: 82.
1: So far, go ahead.
0: Y-Yellow 6162919.
1: Okay.

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0: Gate 2, 1029, please.
1: Stand by, just one.

0: Okay, T1, go ahead.
1: That's another one. Infinity.
0: Jim, 10 so far.
1: T1, I'm ready when you're.
0: Go ahead.
1: That's the Wu, William Union, first of Emily, common, 718-1992. Asian female, that's all we have.
0: 10-4. 2-12-20, unit to cover 1056, just occurred. Sorry, 1056 threats just occurred. Wow.
2: Good.
0: The 1056 threat just occurred. 306 San Carlos, 306 San Carlos, cross of Himmel. The RP received a call from the mother of his children, Sophia Rodriguez, born in 99, that she, I guess, is having some suicidal thoughts. And they disconnected. I think we're trying to call it back.
1: I'm not copy. Any history of the address or with the text or phone number?
0: At the address, we have some civil issues. And I'm checking the phone number.
1: Hello.
0: No history with the phone number, and I'll try and make a match on her in a moment.

0: Hey, do you want to
1: update? Sorry, on my line, go again.
0: Hey, do you want, there's going to be no marriage, and we'll be giving her a courtesy ride to go living in. She wants to go to the hotel.
1: I copy, no merit, any courtesy ride, I'm sorry, where?
0: You're living in San Carlos.
1: 10-4. And 101 and 207, I'll show you on the call.
0: Copy. Thank you kindly, Casey.

0: was living. You can attach me to K21, clear for miles.
1: Guy.
0: 52.2. 52.2, time is 2320. Plus 25,
1: leg up, man. Good He's dropped to the San Carlos Avenue call. I believe we're now landline with the subject for Sophia Rodriguez. Supposedly, she's walking on San Carlos Avenue towards West Selby. She's going to be wearing a black and white striped shirt and gray sweatpants.
2: 29, copy.
0: Cross 12, you can attach to 20.
1: Cross 12.
2: 30, I copy.

answer the San Carlos Avenue call. I guess we got about four different callers calling in. Two were sisters, and one was the original RP, Javier. Stand by for some clarification.

0: used for the San Carlos Avenue call. The RP now is the sister. She's going to be waiting at the property with two young children, 3 and 2 years old. It confirmed that the sister left on foot on San Carlos Avenue and should have been wearing a black and white striped shirt, gray sweatpants, towards West Selby, and that was about 3 ago.
1: Don't explain.

0: 10 show, sir. I'm in that area.
1: 12:30, 10:04. I'm going to try calling her back.
0: Charles 11, that's a clear friend.
1: Go ahead.
0: 5-3.6.
1: 5-3.6 times 23-24.
0: 29-7, San Carlos, sir.
1: 12:20, 10:04.

0: Let me move it on here, Jeff.
1: 1174. I called the phone number a few times. It just goes straight to voicemail.
0: 1-7.

0: 12:50. Can I have you start for a suspicious tip report?
1: Good.
0: Got 181 Los Robles Drive, 181 Los Robles. Information via Burlington PD. Someone came to the RP's driveway with a DoorDash delivery and they didn't order anything. They advised that they shouldn't be expecting any packages and they didn't recognize the driver. They're concerned that it's not supposed to be on their property and they're asking for a area check and to have the item removed. Call 20 from County.
2: 25.
0: I tried calling the phone number with an unrestricted number. It rings a few times, goes to voicemail. Did you want me to keep trying?
2: Paper.
0: 10-4.

0: K219, South Mary.
1: K219, South Mary.
2: Charles 11 Central, can you just go with the last DOT, please?
3: For the sister, it was going to be southbound St. Carlos Ave.

0: Oh, 2023. Working on a single ping. It's going to be with Verizon. I'm calling them right now.
1: Everything you.

0: Oh, 20 from county.
1: Very good.
0: I got a single ping. They're giving a lat long that shows in the area of 350 Nimitz Avenue, 350 Nimitz Avenue, or 351 Alexander Avenue. And that's going to show in the city of Atherton. It's about 90 seconds ago, and it's a 365-meter radius.
1: Go ahead, Cody.
2: Zero 060 gate code.
0: Sorry, was that 1260 asking for a gate code?
2: Hey, from.
0: Bye-bye.

0: 60. I don't see any on the permit history for the address.
1: And for me, what's the number over there?
0: Well, I don't have a gate code for this premise history.
1: And for, can you go with the phone number over there?
0: For Burlington PD, it was 650-491-4434, 650-491-4434.

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1: Go ahead.
0: Revising CHP, Skyline and Summit Drive, Skyline Boulevard, cross the Summit Drive. It's a multiple vehicle accident. Everyone's out of the vehicle, but airbags were deployed. One's blocking the southbound lane.
1: Copy, CHP, who am I?
0: Affirm, we're calling them right now.

0: 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Everyone's been evacuated and fire's blown out.
1: 10-4.

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0: RP called back advising that they heard 7 more came from the intersection of Pescador Creek and Alpine.
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0: 10-4.
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0: Tony, can we try another ping?
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0: Copy, thank you. Is anyone at the house on St. Carlos? Negative. 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

0: 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I'll get your location shortly.
1: Go with the location whenever you're ready.
0: It's in the parking lot of the Adelante Selby Spanish Immersion School. It should be like the dead end of Himmel and Countryland. And so if you can go ahead and start a rig at this location, it's going to be about a 35-year-old female, conscious breathing, able to walk unassisted, not violent, and food too is fine.
1: Sorry, the chief complaint is that this location?
0: No. Just an ambulance to our location. It's just me, 5150.
1: Denver.

0: 1220. 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
1: It's going to be the parking lot of the campus. 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
1: Charles 30, 10-4, are you at the property or are you on Country and Hemel?
0: I'm at 306, 10-4.
1: 10-4.

0: for the ends. I'm heading 415 at the San Jose Deer Dawn Station. We're advising locals that's in the main lobby area, HMA, no shirt, gray pants, yelling, and causing a disturbance.
1: It'll be a local hailing, clear.
0: 10-4.

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1: I give you another.
0: Go ahead.
1: 052-0922.
0: The California plate?
1: Might be zebra, too.
0: Number. 052-09 zebra 2. It's 1031 Eval. It's 7-27-2020. Ford pickup out of Twain Hart.
1: 10-4. We're still detail.
0: 10-4.

D1331 is here, sir. D1331, go ahead. Transporting one from MCS to Choke, starting mileage 745. 745 times 20, 316.

0: Oh, 61 from County. You advised you were 10-8, correct?
1: Perfect.
0: Perfect.

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0: 10-4. Attention all North and Central County associations. CHP has a failure to yield. They are southbound 280 past John Daly. As a plate of 8 David Lincoln Zebra 884 wants his traffic, monitor the green for updates.

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0: customer. You can clear the units. The export from local.
1: Oh, yeah, copy. Clearing all units. I'm sorry. Keep you on the call.
0: Yeah, all under notes, but did the export for Nuwana phone call.
1: I believe so. We have notes in here that the sister spoke with the family about them that she was safe, but I don't have anything here about the boyfriend being notified.
2: Thank you. Thank you.
1: Central 10 at 1033 panic. Coming from 871 Charter Street. Subscriber information for John Rodriguez, and it was a panic alarm activation from their vehicle. No communication with the owner of the vehicle themselves. Advised that it's not a collision alarm, but they pushed their panic, and no answer on callback.
2: Charles 11,
1: 10-4.

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0: sure it was 11-0-7.
1: I was 11-0-4.
0: Just confirm we don't have any details on the vehicle, make model.
1: Negative.

0: 12:11 room coming.
1: Yeah,
0: it sounds like I woke him. He says his vehicle's at the body shop, but he didn't hit the activation.
1: Tough for tonight.

0: Oh, 6, 11, 23. Twelve 50, 11, 23 is the skyline, and 92 skyline, and 92 is about 1/2 mile to 1 mile south of that intersection. 5 ago, third party info, RP's friend hit a deer, now in northbound lanes and no injuries.
1: County Charles 40, 1186, southbound 280, at Bunker.
0: Southbound 280 at Bunker, just your call sign and then go with the plate.
1: Charles 80, it's a Toyota Sienna, gray, unoccupants, and a paper plate saying Toyota Marin.
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0: Last unit tonight in traffic.
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3: I think Charles 40. I'm taking this over 80.

0: Well, they confirm that you're on this traffic stop. Stop on 288 Bunker.
1: Negative. Sam 70, I think 40 got his call sign mixed up.
0: 10-4.
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0: 40, 10-4.

0: Was there another unit with traffic after this traffic stop? Call 60 from County.
1: Good.
0: Did you want me to advise CHP on this deer?
1: Please and thank you.
0: 10-4.

0: sounds like it's on it anyway.
1: Right.
0: For Hillsborough PD, requesting AOA for a Spanish-speaking deputy for an 1182 for four vehicles at Butternut Drive and Skyline Boulevard.
1: Charles 6.
2: Mike, over.
0: Charles 6, you go through traffic.
2: Charles 6, get out of the last.
0: 10-4.

0: 2021, a full assignment.
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0: Fire and Mike from the 3485 Alameda School District. The fire alarm sounded inside the apartment. No flames seen.

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0: West of Zoo, Zebra Henry, Ocean Union, First of Shaobo, Sam Henry, Adam, Ocean Boy, Ocean Break.
1: Go ahead.
0: 6-4-1971, 71 a.m., Daly City, Break.
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1: Quick phone, okay, you lost.

0: 25-26, the harassment report.
1: 36.
0: 76-25 harassment report. 233 Highway South, this the security guard calling regarding the shelter. A Tenigo resident there, WMA white hoodie, was sitting in a sedan, 9 William King, exit 201, parked in front of the building, and was approached by the Arpino Broadway and says, better watch out. By his, possibly DOH and H&S, parties are currently separated. They're going to be waiting for contact. Negative weapon.
1: And what? 75 by cover.

0: 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Return when you're ready.
1: Go ahead.
0: He sent 31 County Record left booking in 23 for 594 priors for the same total of 3.2 in H&S charges with a couple for 148, and he has a valid deal.
1: Copy. 497 with 3 months.
0: 10-4.

0: 12-6.
1: 3-6, go ahead.
0: Security guard just advised me that he's pointed into someone's unit, and he lives in 203. We're going to try to contact him.
1: 10-4, do you have a unit number?
0: 203.
1: 203.

0: Yeah, I'm still doing this.
1: Sorry, you said code 3 from the sub?
0: Hey, bro.
1: 10-4 Sam, 16 copy.
0: Where's copy?

0: 911 units en route to Rollins. The BART PD is on scene. They're advising that the patient is breathing, just not conscious.
1: Tampa reducing.
0: Tampa SAM 60, copy.
2: There we go.

0: Testing one. Code 4, we're in the standby. It's a solo RP hub.
1: Sorry, you're a love background. Copy your code 4, you're standing by. What was the rest?
0: Just one solo bar cop at this moment.
1: 10-4.

0: 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Oakwood and El Camino. Oakwood, process El Camino. Paramedics en route. And I believe Atherton PD is on scene. They're doing FSTs with a 20-year-old ex, and she's having a panic attack. She's conscious and breathing.
1: Okay.
0: I'm back.

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The Redwood City Police has activated a Silver Alert for a subject last seen October 5th at 1400 hours in Stockton. Associated vehicles, a 2012 Honda CRV license 9 Charles Queen Henry 989 and a 2012 Brown Honda CRV 9 Charles Queen Henry 989. Subject missing is a Ina Adams, 87-year-old, HFA, brown eyes, brown hair, 5'4", weighing approximately 135 pounds. She's believed to be wearing a brown and orange floral shirt and salmon-colored pants. If located, stop, hold. 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

0: Yes, I'm sending a medical aid bar next drop to 512 8th Street. It's for a fall victim, 65-year-old female, conscious and breathing.
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0: Yeah, this is data escorting 1X from Coquitlam Maple, starting mileage 502.
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0: 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Good morning. You clarify, Largo? My rims is 25186. I'll do the rest in the car, and if you please log off nights. Thank you.
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0: Tiene mis canciones de
1: Go
0: one 9 1 2 0 2 2 2 2 2 2 2 2 2 2 2 2 2 2 2 2 2 2 2 2 2 2 2 2 2 2 2 2 2 2 2 2 2 2 2 2 2 2 2 2 2 2 2 2 2 2 2 2 2 2 2 2 2 2 2 2 2 2 2 2 2 2 2 2 2 2 2 2 2 2 2 2 2 2 2 2 2 2 2 2 2 2 2 2 2 2 2 2 2 2 2 2 2 2 2 2 2 2 2 2 2 2 2 2 2 2 2 2 2 2 2 2 2 2 2 2 2 2 2 2 2 2 2 2 2 2 2 2 2 2 2 2 2 2 2 2 2 2 2 2 2 2 2 2 2 2 2 2 2 2 2 2 2 2 2 2 2 2 2 2 2 2 2 2 2 2 2 2 2 2 2 2 2 2 2 2 2 2 2 2 2 2 2 2 2

both the degrees if you want a commercial edible. Commercial edible at 952 Branson Road. 952 Branson Road is for the front warehouse. They're still contacting responsible. History of the address shows multiple false alarms back in the last couple days.

0: Sectional 53. When was the last alarm?
1: Last one was yesterday and the day prior.
0: Therefore, it's visual is cleared up.
1: Yeah, well.

0: 411, you need to cover a 1056 of Kirk.
1: What?
0: The Domino's Pizza, 100 Fifth Avenue. It's occurring now. Two subjects are inside of the Domino's store going through things. RP thinks that they're rummaging through them and they don't belong there. WFA, red hair, black over black, and black gloves, and WMA, black over black, full skinny build.
1: Well, I got it. 31, right.
0: 31. And 1131, there's a gray pickup truck that's associated with them as a U-Haul trailer that they're that's pulled off to the side before the RP saw them go inside the business.
1: Twelve twenty,
0: 12-20, 10-4.

0: Is there a POC or is it via CCTV?
1: I believe they're an onlooker. We're no longer landline.
0: Ever.

0: 2020. What do the RPs say they saw the silver truck and the Eagle?
1: They just advised it was a gray pickup truck with a U-Haul trailer, and they pulled it off to the side. I'm not sure which side.
0: Okay, we're rolling soon.

0: approximately. How long ago was the original call?
1: 05, 23 hours. He was landline advising that it was occurring when he was on the phone. He disconnected it. 05, 31.
0: Yeah, we'll be checking out the property.
1: 10-4. 219, code 33. Actually, 10-22. You guys are on the same channel.

0: 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If you can get in touch with responsible, so we can double check.
1: Okay.

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Last of Lopez, Lincoln, Ocean, Paul, Edward, Zebra, first of Gerardo, George, Edward, Robert, Adam, Robert, David, Ocean, break for duty. 0804-2004. Go ahead. No deal.

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0: Sorry, you have a lot of background. Yellow, Adam, Sam, Union, Mary, go ahead.
1: Yellow, Adam, Sam, Union, Edward.
0: Go ahead.
1: 03-06-2002.
0: Is that a male or a female?
1: Female.
0: Go for it.

0: 12, 10, you kill a notch for the second one. So far. 61, vehicle alone. Way 61, a vehicle alarm, Millbrae and South Magnolia. Millbrae cost of South Magnolia is in the area of the intersection. Last 3 minutes, multiple car alarms going off. Sorry, going off and on. Only one car.
1: County 2462 for the cover. Also clear for logging.
0: Go with it.
1: 19690.
0: Yeah, Burger Money.

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1: Go ahead.
0: Been pending for a while. We also have called Transit Control. They're going to be handling it with the manager or maintenance. There's some concrete and sand that was blown onto the tracks by some construction workers that were on scene over an hour and a half ago.
1: Do you want to next week? I'll continue to go there.
0: Super.

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0: 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They're still contacting responsibles. And no history for any alarms to this address.

0: Four, 11, 10, 4. And 31, I'm 32, 8. Okay, 31, I'm sorry, you said you're also going to be in route?
1: 10-4.
0: 10-4.
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0: 10-4.

0: 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We'll be out with one on 100 block and over Avenue.
1: 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Boy 62 back.
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1: Density 1A current 24 Toyota at 5 Poplar in Millbrae.
0: 10-4. Good 4.
2: Yeah.
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0: So leaving Edward George out north, pursuing with John, little Joseph Freak.
1: 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Confirm, first is John, J-O-H-N.
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0: Milford.

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1: Sorry, he's calling AAA, or you're asking me to call AAA?
0: He's called. Could you please have an expedite?
1: 10-4.
0: And just let her be one call back.
1: Negative.

0: 462. Can you start towards a civil standby / 415, 290 Richmond Drive, number 4? RP's trying to leave his girlfriend's house, and she's throwing his stuff around.
1: Number 4.
2: Heading to 463 for the cover.
0: 10-4.

0: speak to. He started being uncooperative when I asked him details about his girlfriend. Just said he would give it to you when he got there and hung up on me.
1: Devil.
2: County 2163. What history do we have? The address?
0: I'm checking now.

0: It was a call in November of 25. Case was taken for a, came in as a 415 called in by a neighbor. Case was taken for a DVC for the involved parties. There's names in there all right now.
1: 10-4, units 97.

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Stand by to copy a BOL for a suspect vehicle and a fatal hit and run. Authority CHP. Attention all San Mateo County units and station. CHP is requesting a BOL for a suspect vehicle and a fatal hit and run occurred approximately 6:13 hours westbound 101 east of 92. Correction, westbound 92 east of 101. The suspect vehicle is an unknown plate wide F-250 quad cap pickup with a black roof rack. Again, a white F-250 quad cab pickup with a black roof rack, no plate. Unknown direction of travel is located, stop, hold, and advise CHP County clear at 0628.

0: San Carlos units. Fires are on to a public assist to help reset a fire alarm at 1907 St. Francis. I'll ask them to advise.
1: 10-4.

0: St. Carlos Unit, fires aren't to a fire alarm. 61 Camelot Court. I'll ask them to advise.
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1: Ball 3, good morning.
0: Good morning, Res 19960. Good morning, I'll do the rest in the car.
1: So far. San Carlos Unit, paramedics are on 2 medical at 707 Elm for an 82-year-old female fainting episode. Off, prior to advice.

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0: 1052 commercial, 1052 commercial near industrial in Old County. Two RVs. I've got one that's white, six Frank, Seaver, George, 846, and the other one smaller and gray.
1: Did you?
0: 2Y52. Sorry, did I misunderstand? 52, did you have traffic?
1: Last traffic on commercial.
0: I was dispatching call 18 to a call.
1: Copy, thank you. Call 18, copy. 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The Georgians are going to go down there and mark all the vehicles.
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Rebroadcast of the Silver Alert Authority Redwood City Police. Subject was last seen in Stockton October 5th at approximately 1400 hours. Associated vehicle is a brown 2012 Honda CRV. License plate 9, Charles Queen Henry 989. Again, a brown 2012 Honda CRV 9, Charles Queen Henry 989. Missing subject is an Ina Adams, 87-year-old Hispanic female. Brown hair, brown eyes, 5 feet 4 inches, and weighing 135 pounds. She should be wearing a brown and orange floral shirt and salmon-colored pants. If located, stop, hold. Advise Redwood City Police, County Clear at 0835.

0: Boy 52. I'm having a cold 242 report on your beat.
1: Go ahead.
0: 1160 Industrial, 1160 Industrial, number 11. For 20 minutes ago, one worker, I pushed another one and hit him with his shoulder. They're refusing any medical. Parties are separated. One's in the front office, the other one's in the shop. Negative weapons.
1: Go.
2: Boy 51, 1186, Britain and Woodland.
0: So from the cross of Britain, you said Woodland, and go ahead.
2: Britain.
0: What was the cross on Britain?
2: 34177, black GMC pickup.
0: I copied the Britain part. What was the cross street?
2: Woodland.
0: Woodland, 10-4, thank you.
2: Boy 51, I have a 29 on consular car when you're ready.
0: Boy 51, go ahead.
2: Last of Misael, Mary, Ida, Sam, Adam, Edward, Lincoln. First of Marquez, Mary, Adam, Robert, Queen, Union, Edward, Zebra, Middle, Bravo, Break.
0: Go ahead.
2: 7-17-1980, Hispanic male out of Redwood City.
0: If we're going to just confirm Marquez is the first name, not the last name.
2: Abram.
0: 10-4. 1031 at UTL.
2: 10-4.

220 1186 Broadway and Second. Broadway and Second, go ahead. 9 William Sam Charles 764 Gray Nissan. 20 10 4. County Boy 51. Boy 51. I apologize. Can we run the first name as Miss IL and a double last of Marquez Bravo? 10-4.

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1: 10-4, can you send the info to my screen, too?
0: Yeah, sir.
1: 10-4.
0: Barcode 4 for Gimbledon. San Carlos Unit's fire is route to an odor investigation, 1119 Industrial Road, near Britain, for an odor of natural gas in the area. I'll ask them to advise.

0: Super 20, 10, 29. Super 20, go ahead. It's going to be a double last. First last, Valencia, Victor, Adam, Lincoln, Edward, Nora, Charles, Ida, Adam. Second last, Benitez, Boy, Edward, Nora, Ida, Tom, Edward, Zebra. First, Crystal, Charles, Robert, Yellow, Sam, Tom, Adam, Lincoln. Break. Go ahead. Z-mail out of Redwood City, DOB 422-1996, break for numbers. Go ahead. David 7596893. Step 4.
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0: The last of Julio Montero, John Union, Lincoln, Ida Ocean, Montero, Mary Ocean, Nora, Tom, Edward, Robert Ocean. First of phonetically Adam Lincoln, Charles, Ida, Boy, Edward, Robert, middle of Alberto, break.
1: Go ahead.
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0: 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Confirm it's not a first of Julio?
1: 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He said that was one of his last names.
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0: boy 21. Can we try that 29 a different way?
1: I forgot.
0: Double last of Montero, Alciber, Mary, Ocean, Nora, Tom, Edward, Robert, Ocean. Second last, Adam, Lincoln, Charles, Boy, Edward, Robert. With a first of Alberto, middle of Julio, break for x-ray number.
1: Just confirm the second of those last names, Alciber, you left the I out of it this time. Is there still an I between the C and the B?
0: Negative. Can we try it without the I?
1: Mark, go ahead.
0: Same DOB with the x-ray of X. 4360887.
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0: Good morning. We'll be on location 1.
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0: 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Two-way 20, 700 block of Woodside, go ahead. 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
1: So far, go ahead.
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0: 3 Victor Lincoln Henry 118 on a Jamboree RV.
1: Confirm 3 Victor Lincoln Henry 118. What I have is not on file.
0: 119.
1: N31A3 Victor Lincoln Henry 119. It's expired in 2014 on a 97 Ford with a release of liability out of Santa Rosa.
0: Is there any rip-off file?
1: Negative.
0: 10-4. 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

0: George 24.
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0: So far, I'm not able to get a tow company that can take it. I've got Action Tow that says they can take it, but not until tomorrow. Do you want me to tell them that's okay, or?
1: Stand by for now, I guess.
0: If you want me to move on to the next one and keep trying down the line, let me know, but I've already gone through about four or five.
1: Yeah, if you can, just try a couple more. Thank you.
0: So far.

0: George 24, I'm still UTL. Anybody that has the medium duty available?
1: 10-4, we can just 10-22 then.
0: 10-4.

0: Can you join me out with two on Lyndon and Hazel?
1: Lyndon and Hazel, go ahead.
0: The HMA wearing white over gray, and it's going to be a WSA wearing black over black. That's 29s in your clear.
1: So for standby, just one second.

0: 你们前方。
1: First will be double last. Raina, Robert Edward Yellow, Nora Adam. Second last Vega, Victor Edward, George Adam. First of Jesus, John Edward, Sam Union Sam. Break.
0: Last.
1: November 16th, 65, HMA out of Redwood, overable.
0: Step 4.

0: 6 Charles 13. In Vicenza, please.
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0: Boy, John from 11, I'm 2 out.

0: Do I tell us you have a middle name?
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0: Tupper.

0: the boyfriend. Give me a minute. I got to go back and rerun him. I'm finding him with a different date of birth. 11/6/65. I'm not sure if I heard you wrong. So those numbers on Buckingham.
1: Yes, hold on. With him, 11/06/65.
0: Of course.

0: 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Prior's for 166243 HNS. He is on court probation 11377, search and seizure. And a deal that's expired pending automated app.
1: 10-4, I have a second 29.

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0: I got you, go ahead.
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0: 210 1071 County Record, last booking in June for 11364, priors for multiple H&S charges. She is on court probation for PC 452 with an S5 on a search clause, and DL is expired. Have a number if you need it.
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1: Over.

0: 2-boy-51 on a cold, reckless driver.
1: Good.
0: This occurred at 8:30, but the school is wanting us to know. Arroyo School, 1710 Arroyo Avenue, for a silver Audi with a partial plate of 937 that was speeding and didn't stop where the crossing guard was. Contact is optional with the school. Correction, RP is a passerby. Would you like me to close out?
1: Apron, thank you.
2: Area 57, which school was that last call for?
0: Arroyo School.
2: Copy, I'll do passing checks in the mornings and the afternoons.
0: Stepper.
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1: Go 675.
0: 675 Myrtle, 675 Myrtle near 4th and Charisma. It's for a client that's throwing items in his room. Mobile crisis unit is en route and they're requesting we respond. The RP is one of the therapists. We've got a Jose Vasquez, born in 98. He's schizophrenic, and they're currently separated. A patient's in the bathroom, and I'll try and run him out.
1: Okay, copy.
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0: 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I'll be out with the city ordinance violation food truck on Meadow Glen at Broadway. 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
2: 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Can I get the VIN, last port?
1: Eight two five two.
2: 10-4, thank you.

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0: 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I'll be out with one on the 400 block of Broadway.
1: 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I'm sorry. Repeat your location and go ahead. I have my line at the same time.
0: Broadway and Taylor.
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1: Good.
0: To Robert Market, 3015 Woodside, 3015 Woodside near Mountain Home. They're advising they have an employee there whose husband is restrained and he's currently on site at the store. We're going through a Spanish speaker. We're trying to get further. It's a little slow going.
1: No problem. 31 copy.

0: Two boys, we'll be clear here shortly and route to the 1666 is primary.
1: Two boys, 20-10-4. Two boys, 30 and K-31. We found Eduardo Herrera, born in 77, and Mary Lou, born in 82. So far, UTL matches with the info I have.
0: Yeah, copy. Typical
1: description. Eduardo. Males, Hispanic, described as being short. They couldn't give us a clothing description. Associated vehicles, a small white car, but they no further on the vehicle or plate.
0: Copy.
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1: go ahead.
3: Mexico conflict card. Last, double last, first last. Henry, Ida, Paul, Ocean, Lincoln, Ida, Tom, Ocean. Second last, Mary, Edward, Nora, David, Ocean, Zebra, Adam. First of Filberto. Frank, Ida, Lincoln, Ida, Boy, Edward, Robert, Tom, Ocean. Break for Dewey.
1: 10-4, go ahead.
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0: Got me a point 21.
1: For the RO violation, the restrained party should have a double last name. Clear or copy?
2: Negative. Give me just a moment, please. I'm working on 63's 29.
0: K-31,
2: I'll let the suspect go. K-31, I couldn't copy clearly. Confirm out with the subject.
0: Hey. Somebody left.
2: UTL, he left. Two-boy 63, 1031 AM, UTL match.
0: Go for.
2: So for Christopher Broadway and Taylor. 2-boy-21, go ahead with what you have.
1: Should be a double last of Herrera, Barriga, Henry, Edward, Robert, Robert, Edward, Robert, Adam. Second last, Boy, Adam, Robert, Robert, Ida, George, Adam.
2: So for thank you.

0: Two boys, honey.
1: No, thanks.
0: With info that your partner gave me, we do have a serve correction, a temporary domestic violence order that has not been served showing in the system. And K31, your status?
1: Code 4.
0: Code 4, Roberts.

0: County Traffic 36. You can cancel 21. I'll handle that 1021.
1: So for 2 by 20, copy. For 21, rather, copy.
2: Thank you.

0: 20 from K31.
1: Go ahead.
0: You guys can 10-22. We don't have a crash. We'll be wrapping up shortly.
1: Copy. We're 10-8.
0: Boy 53, can I get the incident number?
1: Seven nine eight seven two.
0: Go for it.

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1: Hey, you guys.
0: Bianchini's at 810 Laurel, 810 Laurel near Olive and Arroyo. The disconnect, no signs of any duress on call back. So far, we have an employee there checking to make sure there's no issue there. We're on hold.
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0: 10-50, 10-4, 51-52. I'll show you tonight.

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1: ECR and Hillcrest, 7-Eleven, go ahead.
0: 9 Victor Ocean Paul 476 Green Toyota Camry. I want occupied.
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0: Vasa Boy Ocean, Nora George, Ida Ocean, Robert Nora Ocean, first of Elijah, Edward Lincoln, Ida Sam, Henry Adam, middle of Nathaniel, BMA out of San Leandro, Rickford, UB.
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0: I'm a little confused on the location, to be honest. I was given Fairway and Highway 1 where the incident occurred. We have an RP asking for a phone call about a check that was mailed to one person and cashed by someone else.
1: 75, copy. I'll give her 10-21.
0: 10-4.

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Blue Mitsubishi. 2 by 20, 10-4.

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1: Okay.
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0: I'm working on it.

0: 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Affirm, is that Mr. Joshua Plumo?
1: Affirm.
0: Affirm. He's 1031. He's got a served criminal protective order. He has a 290 reg. He shows to be in compliance. And his he is on CDC parole. And his DL is valid.
1: 10-4, can you confirm the parole?
0: His DL shows a male, bald and brown, 6'1",
1: 123. 10-4, we're 4-4 right now.
0: Go for you, Sarah Nathleton.
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0: DePaul 1211. Correction, parking complaint. Call 12, parking complaint at 921 Lucky, 921 Lucky near Sharon and Liberty Park. For a white BMW parked for over a month, they refused the 1124 hotline.
1: Copy note.
0: Twenty B unit fire is en route to some wires down 123 Belmont Avenue in West Selby for a garbage truck that took down some lines. I'll ask fire to advise.
1: Several.

0: Kind of kick everyone.
1: Hey, is there anyone?
0: We know where at this time. You call, you know.
1: Never.

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That's outside Woodside Priory, 302 Portola for a, 302 Portola for a semi-truck that's blocking the roadway. We're not sure if it's needs help getting turned around or what's going on.

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0: After I clear this call, I can head off to Portola Valley to check out that semi.
1: 2412, 10-4. 831, cancel.
2: Copy.

0: Transit 209. I'm not sure if one of your you or your partners can help. We have a Amtrak manager that says they're at the Dearden station trying to pick up some old equipment, and they are asking for entry into the building.
1: Copy.
2: So, 6 second handle. Can you go ahead with your phone number?
0: Sorry, it's area code 267-822-4832.

0: County, which I'll be able to say Anthony.
1: Community with
2: 2 by 10, confirm out with 1 at St. Anthony's, and go ahead.
1: Hey, I'm frustrated.
0: Wait, male, it's going to be pink or blue. I got your 29.
1: Was,
2: 2 by 10.
0: Be left of Jones, wait, common spelling, first of Christopher, Charles Henry Robert, I is Sam, Tom Ocean like Paul, Henry Edward Robert, Michael, Brady.
2: Go ahead.
0: 02-12-75, white male, redwood, all verbal.
2: Tougher.

0: Boy 1010, so do you want to expire to have a number if you need it?
1: Yeah, go ahead, man. Go.
0: Hey, Adam. 882-3379. And for code 4. St. Anthony's. Boy 51, go through
2: 29, Sam Boy Edward 329, and I also have a 29.
0: Ten 31 89, Sam Boy Edward 329. It's current February 27, Reg on a 25 BMW to a lessee out of San Jose. Go through 29.
2: Class phonetically Mary Ocean Henry Adam Mary Mary Adam David Ida first Adam John Mary Edward Lincoln middle B Boy break.
0: Go ahead.
2: 12/27/2002, male out of Hayward Brick.
0: 10-4, go ahead.
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0: He sent a contact message to parole, let him know that he was searched, cooperative, negative results.
1: I'm sorry, what was the end of that search, cooperative, and...
0: Negative results for contraband.
1: 10-4.

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0: The truck is in a construction site, dropping off equipment, not blocking the middle of the road. It's parked to the side. They'll clear when they're done. Okay, Kenny.
1: Definitely.

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For a 92-year-old female, sit call. I'll ask fire to advise.

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0: This is D-1219 at the courthouse. I'm on the PAPRI 1 to runner 29 when you get a chance.
1: So far, stand by just one. D-1219, go ahead.
0: Last of Edwards, Edward David, William Adam, Robert David Sam, first of Jeffrey, John Edward Frank Frank, Robert Edward Yellow. Break.
1: Go ahead.
0: It's going to be 3-17-69. He's a white male. No ID. He's saying he's should come back out of Berkeley.
1: Done for.

0: E1219 News 1031 County Record last booking in May for PC-496. Priors for H&S. He's on probation for PC-530. He's got an S7 search clause, and his deal is valid.
1: Copy. Thanks. I'm code 4.
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2: County 2 Victor 616 10-8. 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
1: I copy Old County. Confirm the crossing. 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
2: George 21, 1070, good night.
0: George 21, good night. Dubois 72, I'm putting a 1021 request for you.
2: George 71.
0: It's for 72, they're asking for him by name. It's a CPS asking for a phone call. They couldn't tell me what case it was regarding.
2: I got you.
0: So far, do you want me to clear it out?
2: Hey, for running call.
0: Yeah.
1: 451, 1029, when you're clear.
0: Dubois 51.
1: Last of Ramirez, Robert, Adam, Mary, Ida, Robert, Edward, Debra, first of Francisco, Frank, Robert, Adam, Nora, Charles, Ida, Sam, Charles, Ocean, Middle, Orlando, Break.
0: Go ahead.
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0: Boy 62, Boy 63, 1183. Boy 62, Boy 63 to cover 1183 and 1000 Broadway. 1000 Broadway near Meadow Glen in front of the Citibank in Millbrae. Somebody, we've got a vehicle versus a hydrant. I don't have any other further info yet. Fire and medics on the way.
1: 7-4.
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0: White Prius.
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0: Double last, first last, Montero, Mary, Ocean, Nora, Tom, Edward, Robert, Ocean. Second last, Oviedo, Ocean, Victor, Ida, Edward, David, Ocean. First of, Elkis, Edward, Lincoln, Key, Ida, Sam, break.
1: Go ahead.
0: 9-24-2002, break for numbers.
1: Go ahead.
0: William, 907-9881, it's going to be a Hispanic mail out of Robo City.
1: Go for it.

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0: 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Do you see a CSO lane this way?
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0: Same County 206, this is San Carlos Avenue. I'm sorry.
1: ECR in San Carlos.
0: Negative. 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

0: 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I'll ask prior to advice.
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0: Can you change your location to 3403 Pacific Boulevard in San Mateo? Same follow-up, same case.
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153 on the harassment report. Paul 66, 10 first number, just one. Break 2 by 53, harassment report 1021 request regarding 1385 Holly Street.

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0: It's regarding 455 Santa Clara Avenue. We have an RP calling us from Atlanta asking for a phone call regarding a caregiver issue that they're having.
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0: Eight Tom 6 7 1 1 2.
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0: Last of, phonetically, Tom, Ida, Paul, Paul, Edward, Tom, Tom, Sam, first of Jordan, John, Ocean, Robert, David, Adam, Nora, break.
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0: it's going to be a white male out of Stockton, break for numbers.
1: Go ahead.
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0: The current is a Safeway 525 El Camino. There's an RP standing by the Mulberry Sub for contact.

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0: 125 Shoreway Road, 125 Shoreway Unit A, Adam near Cormorant. I was abandoned from the voiceover IP line on call back there saying no emergency. Would you like me to close it?
1: Affirm.
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0: For California DL, Charlie 2661978.
1: I forgot what the name.
0: Paul. Last name Mitchell, Mary, Ida, Tom, Charles, Henry, Edward, Lincoln, Lincoln. Date of birth, 10-3-1964.
1: 10-4.

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I'm Jenny. I called RP and she was unable to talk, so I'll follow up later. Denver.

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1: 243, I have you. Stand by just one, please. 2x11, 2x10, medical aid. Paramedics are out to 27, correction, 276 5th Avenue, 276 5th Avenue near Semicircular and William. The report of a man down in the roadway, I don't have any further yet.
0: Well, then I got it. 10-10-2-3 authorized. Dispatch from HOJ checkpoint.
1: HOJ checkpoint, go ahead.
0: I need an ambulance for unknown medical up on 5th floor probation. I'll get further.
1: 10-4.

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1: 28, we're next to them. 2-way 20-10-4, Paul 64, 1 second. Paul 64, go ahead.
0: Six, Mary Adam Tom, 233.
1: So 4-6, Mary Adam Tom, 233 is 1031A, not record, not on file.

0: was 24 hours of me conscious, extremely ETOH. 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
1: Temper. ETOH, other units incoming reduce.
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0: B2464, can I get an incident number?
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0: 248 Main Street, 248 Main, near San Mateo and Stone Pine. For a subject looks to be passed out next to a bike. He's a white male in all black clothing.

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0: Myself and 3 David 31 are out with 1, 1154 occupied. Shasta underneath Woodside.
1: Shasta under Woodside. You said who's with you, and go ahead with the plate.
0: 3 David 31, and it's 7 Zebra Nora Paul 112 on a white Yukon GMC. We're code 41 detained.
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0: Go ahead.
1: 12/31/1981, 81, male, Redwood, with the number.
0: So far, go ahead.
1: Edward, 1189654.
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1: 76, I'm going to be GOA on the individual on the bike, and I'm going to be doing a traffic stop on a Toyota with no plates.
0: 10-4, same location, 248 Main.
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0: 10-4.

0: David, I'm sorry, 3 David 32. 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I have a lot going on.
1: All good. It's last of Greenway, George Robert, Edward, Nora, William, Adam, Yellow.
0: Greenway, 10-4.

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0: I'll start CHP 120 Industrial, 120 Industrial in Belmont for a gray Nissan Altima and a brown Toyota. They need help exchanging.
2: Yeah, boy.

0: 453.
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0: Thank you. Boy 10, cancel. And 53 CHP has been advised.
2: No problem.
0: Two boy 76, your status?
3: Code 4 on the truck stop, and I found our individual sleeping. He's okay.
0: 10-4.

0: Hoffman Bay Unit, fire medics are out to a medical at 150 San Mateo Road near New Leaf for a subject outside that's HBD. No further yet.
1: Can you see if they copy?

0: Any subunit outside the Moss Beach sub are available for somebody that called from the phone outside?
1: Probably 71. I can say it that way.
0: If we're actually, while we were landline, he's saying a deputy came out to his system. I don't know who that is.
2: 70, yeah, that's me. Sorry, I'm code 4.
0: Code 4.

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1: 2920 South North Oak, 10-4.

0: Tu vai se acreditar? Incoming passing check information, Larkspur and Helen for vehicles running stop times in the morning.
1: Sunday 6, can you have my way? I'll be near the Wells Fargo.
2: 36, code 3 or code 2?
1: 2, I'm just walking.

0: 75 and 76. Which way is he going?
1: Wells Fargo, near the sidewalk.
0: Copy. What's the lot?

0: 476. 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
1: What's the subject of the Chevron?
0: White male in his late 30s, green shirt, green beanie, black sweats with sandals.
1: Chevron. Did fire and medics link up with you?
0: Hey, from.
1: Chevron.

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0: Last of Edward Mary Ida Ocean Yellow, first of Robert, common spelling. Break.
1: Go ahead.
0: 04-26-1989, white male out of San Diego. All verbal.
1: 275-10-4.

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0: With that male that we were with, he's going to be 10-15 for F.
1: F4.

0: 453, do you have the info for the vehicles and driver's info?
1: I do not.
0: You clear copy one of them?
1: Plate or person, go ahead.
0: Plate first. It'd be 9 Mary George George 921. It's on the Toyota. And break for the RO info. Double last, Charles Ocean Robert, Nora Edward John Ocean. Second, be Victor Adam Lincoln, David Ocean, Victor Ida, Nora Ocean, Sam. First, Christopher, Charles Robert, Ida Sam, Tom Ocean, Paul Henry, Edward Robert. Break.
1: Go ahead.
0: 12/13/2005, I have a number.
1: So far, go ahead.
0: Yellow 600-8429.
1: 10-4.

0: 253, 1071, A valid.
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0: Go ahead.
1: The plate would be 7 Paul Robert Nora 975. Spread to Nissan.
0: Go ahead.
1: Double last. Chavez, Charles Henry, Adam Victor, Edward Zebra, and the second is Valencia. Victor, Adam Lincoln, Edward Nora, Charles, Ida Adam. First of Irma, Ida Robert, Mary Adam. Rick.
0: Go ahead.
1: 10-1-1979. Break for numbers.
0: Go ahead. 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
1: The yellow 341-4689.
0: 10-4.

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She's got a third last name of Gomez.

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1: Go ahead.
0: I gave bad info on the last of Gomez. That's not correct. She's 31A valid under Chavez Valencia.
1: Copy, continue. Go for
0: it. Go for it. Two boy 75.
2: 75?
0: 7946, 7946.
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1: Three David 32, 10-4. The unit's fires are on to a smoke investigation, 10 Palm Circle, for a smoke scene across 280 towards Hyatt Park.
2: Where
1: are we?
3: Hey, Air 1.
1: Air 1, go ahead.
3: 1097 Palm Circle, we haven't seen any smoke at all.
1: Air 1, 10-4. The RP was calling from 10 Palms, said that it looked like it was possibly closer to Raymundo, across 280 towards Hyatt Park.
3: Yeah, we checked that entire area. We don't see anything.
1: So far.
0: Sam 60, can you show me at a YC for dog training? And I'm close.
1: Sam 60, 10-4. By 11 unit to cover commercial audible.
4: David 12.
1: And 433 Dumbarton, 433 Dumbarton, your Crocker and First and Street Code Academy that covers the garage back motion. Negative on a responsible, and I don't see any recent alarms there.
0: Well, I'm done for.
1: Hey, David 12, I don't see you logged on. Can I get your RIMS ID?

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0: 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A black garbage bag, but they're more concerned about a switchblade that's in it. The RP's no longer on scene.
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0: 1183, fire and medics on the way to, it looks like Skyline and Tree Farm Trail. Skyline at Tree Farm Trail is the nearest cross street. For an iPhone crash detection. And there's no response from the phone. We're trying to get further.
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0: I'll advise CHP.
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0: 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We have a 1060 few standing by at the North Fair Oaks for contact.
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0: Absolutely nothing, except that I talked to CHP and it should be near milepost 1.1. Just a crash detection, no answer when we try and call the person direct. 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
1: 2 by 20.
0: Last of Lee, Lincoln, Edward, Edward, first Alyssa, Adam, Lincoln, yellow, Sam, Sam, Adam, break.
1: Go ahead.
0: WF Abbott San Ramon, EOB 94, 1993,
1: break. Go ahead.
0: Edward 3787741.
1: So far.

0: by 20. She's 1031. She's restrained in the serve temporary DV order. Protected is the subject half in the call, and her deal is valid.
1: And forward, go for it.
0: Yeah, record forth this up. San Carlos units info pending a residential audible on Cordilleras Avenue.
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0: X-ray 54. 771 Cordilleras, 771 Cordilleras near Alma and Elizabeth at the Walker residence that covers the master side window. We've got a responsible en route about 10 minutes out in a silver BMW.
1: Never.

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0: 2.60. Is he sending a court order violation for you?
1: Go ahead.
0: And I heard at 555 Broadway at the Bank of America at 9 o'clock this morning. The RP says her husband transferred money, violating their court order, and she's requesting a 1021. I haven't had a chance to run him yet.
1: 10-4.

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0: Circle K, ECR and Holly.
1: ECR and Holly, Circle K.
0: County 62. These are the same people at 850 morning size that helps you find the information.
1: Thank you.
2: County 52.
1: Boy 52.
2: We located that knife. It was not a switchblade, but can we get a case for sound property on that? And then this at Circle K will be a new incident. Thank you.
1: I copy you on a case number. What's the rest of the Circle K?
2: Case number will be for that bag of garbage with the switchblade for sound property, and we cleared that. We're now at Circle K on a 5-count.

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0: I'm gonna find the order entry, but we'll be walking through the home.
1: Walking through the home, 10-4. Do you need a code 33?
0: I know.
1: 10-4.
2: Did you take any of the case numbers from property?
1: I'm working on it. I have to take you off your flag down to do that. Give me a second.
2: Did you keep the flag down at the town property?
1: So far. Just to clarify, so you have two found properties then, is that right?
2: Hey, from.
1: So far. I just issued a case number for the knife. Do you still need that?
2: Yeah, I'll take that one as well.
1: So for that'll be 7948-7948.
2: Copy.

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1: And case number for iPhone?
0: Second case number 7949, 7949.
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1: HOJ?
0: 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I'm investigating a DV happening in front of the courthouse.
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0: Thank you.
1: I don't know. 11-10-4. 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
0: Room number 26271. 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
1: 10-4.

0: Is that Stephanie? Last of Sagaiga, Sam Adam, George Adam, Ida George Adam, first of Nicholas, Nora Ida, Charles Henry Ocean, Lincoln Adam, Sam, date of birth 10/22/99/99,
1: male. You've got Boy 11 on the way, and we just advised Redwood City as well.
0: Copy. I have 3 David 31 with me. I'm code 4 with units on scene.
1: So far, code 4 with 3 David 31 on scene. Boy 11, copy.
2: Copy, go ahead.
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2: Boy 11, I copy, go ahead.
1: And to that HOJ unit that's with 3 David 31, 1031 County Record, last booking a month ago, 25850, 25400, Surf Criminal Protective Order, deal expired.
0: Three David 32, I'm with them, we copy, code 4, anyone else can cancel.
1: Thank you. Step 4.

0: You were 51 yourself.
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0: Right.
1: I have a possible ID for boy 75 1015 if you're ready for it.
0: Go ahead.
1: Out of South Carolina, 10093836 for Robert Coleman Emily.
0: And that comes back to him. Thank you. Well, Sam, 25 status. Jeff, code 4 Milbury. And for the 40 beat info, fire medics on the way to a medical, 1589 Brandywine for chest pain. I'll ask fire to advise.
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1: 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I call ERP straight to voicemail. 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
0: No, thank you.
2: 10 to David 22.
0: David 22.
2: I'm out with one underneath the Woodside overpass near Veterans at Chestnut. So HM Black Overblue.
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1: 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I got 1 to 29.
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1: David 22, 10-4, break 3, David 32, 10-30, I'm Mary. It's on the AKA of Penny Leotis, so it's a different name of Tolupene. 615, 99, 10-30, I'm Mary. $2,500 for 484 out of Alameda County SO.
2: Sorry.
1: David 22, go ahead.
0: The double F of Ortega Hernandez, Ortega Ocean Robert, Tom Edward, George Adam, double S Hernandez, Thomas Spelling with a Z Zebra, first of Giovanni, George Ida, Ocean Victor, Adam Nora, Nora Ida, the middle Raphael break. 10-23 of 92 is HM Transient.
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0: David 22 so far. He's 1031 County Record. Last booking, one and only booking a month ago for 2800 and 602. And I'm still working through the double S.
1: Okay.

0: Hey, Switch, are you gonna go ahead?
1: Do you have any advice? Where we see something?
0: Definitely.

0: David 22. He's still 1031 on UTL, a matching deal. David 22, did you copy?
1: I'm sorry, sorry.
0: He's 1031 AM, still UTL, a matching deal.
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0: M25. I'll be on train 142, southbound Millbrae to St. Carlos.
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0: Well, okay, 105. I still got you out of service, is that correct?
1: Paper, I was just about to go tonight. Can you put me out of county training?
0: So far.

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1: February 20.
0: Can I get a case number for 166?
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0: 663 Spindrift, 663 Spindrift near Jib and Mizzen. For a white box trailer park for a couple months. They called the abandoned vehicle hotline already and thinks it's not permitted for a flatbed to be there.
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0: DuBois75.
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0: 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The action's at Chestnut and says no one's there. Do you have any info on that?
1: Oh, no.
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0: Puede ser que sí, oye, ¿no?
1: Good.
0: Newbury Care Center in room number 7C. Staff is advising that one of their residents was caught smoking crack this morning. They're requesting a search of his belongings, and he does have a history of being violent with the staff.

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Go ahead. I'll handle the 21. You can clear both sectors. Have fun.

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0: Yeah, 9 yellow, Ida Frank, 993, to red BMW with one.
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0: 3665 Woodside, 3665 Woodside near Why Worry. It was an abandoned call from a voiceover IP line. There's no answer on callback. I don't have any recent history here.
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0: Last of David Henry, Adam Mary, Ida John Adam, and first of Adam Victor Ida, and middle P Paul. Right.
1: Go ahead.
0: 3/21/2008, mail out of Belmont. Brief numbers.
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0: 70B units, fire medics are out to a medical at 512 8th Street, 512 8th Street in Monterra for a 55-year-old female. Sit call. I'll ask fire to advise.
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1: Or is the David Paul, is it a David Paul or David Victor in front of or behind the plate?
0: At the end of the plate.
1: David Paul or David Victor?
0: David Paul.
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0: Yeah, 2.30. We're kind of far as a missile.
1: If I could find what's that? County traffic 36. It was accidental. We're 10-8. Traffic 36 so far.

0: 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For 51. For 62.
1: Go ahead.
0: 1062 is a Millbrae sub. You're meeting with Tim. He wants to pass on some info about his elderly wife who's got dementia and tends to wander away. I don't think there's any issue today. He just wants to share some info.
1: Simple.

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0: Welfare check at the extended stay, three circle star. Three circle star, number 322. You're checking on a Warren Merrifield, born in 72. I'll let him out. He's talking about electromagnetic fields affecting him, says he's a neuroscientist and a psychologist, and a bunch of other things, and isn't making sense and wants to talk to a deputy.
1: 10-4.
0: Confirm both units, copy.
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0: Avian, a tire's got a walk-in medical at the station 59 at 1200 Pescadero Creek Road. Sir, chest pain. I will ask fire to advise.
1: There you go, Mr.